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5: Well, did you catch the case? Then they turn around and go to tell. 12. AP.

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0: My boy Sim, you got that $1,075, my boy.
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0: You got that brand, Sim.
1: Where do I pick it up?
0: My dog like, hey, man, where I pick my money up? Hey, listen, man, shout out to you, Sam. You are our April winner of the $1,075 contest, courtesy of VIP Wear, my brother. Hey, Sam, what's the first thing you're going to do with that money now that you know that you won, my boy?
1: Hey, man, I got some bills. I got some bills you got

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sky, no limit. 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
1: 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Ooh.

0: My boy Sam, you got that $1,075, my boy.
1: Man, I got that brand, man.
0: You got that brand, Sam.
1: Where do I pick it up?
0: My dog like, hey, man, where I pick my money up? Hey, listen, man, shout out to you, Sam. You are our April winner of the $1,075 contest, courtesy of VIP Wear, my brother. Hey, Sam, what's the first thing you're going to do with that money now that you know that you won, my boy?
1: Hey, man, I got some bills. I got some bills.

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1: Always true to the grind. We do this. Let's go.
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0: pushing Dior, Dior. I'm up in all the stores. When it rains, it pours. She like the way I...
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1: My boy Sam, you got that $1,075, my boy.
0: Man, I got that brand, man.
1: You got that brand, Sam.
0: Where do I pick it up?
1: My dog like, hey, man, where I pick my money up? Hey, listen, man, shout out to you, Sam. You are our April winner of the $1,075 contest, courtesy of VIP Wear, my brother. Hey, Sam, what's the first thing you're going to do with that money now that you know that you won, my boy?
0: Hey, man, I got some bills. I got some bills.

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Screen. I work a job as long as my sunscreen. I've been him with this music since bro used to cook me a beat on the lunch tray. I hate when they act throw it off. That boy wanna crash and it's down a one way. Born from that dirty south for real. We'll set that off on a Monday. Bubba said it off on a Wednesday. I told my dog that he more like a brother to me, but I still pull a melee if he go against me. White boy, my name ain't Josh, but I keep a Drake in case they

selling us some slaves. Atlanta was the mecca, building railroads and trains. Bear with me for a second, let me put y'all on game. The settlers was using town folk to make them richer. Fast forward 2024, you got the same agenda. You run to Atlanta when you need a check balance. Let me break it down for you, this the real challenge. You call future when you didn't see the club. Hey, what? Lil baby help you get your lingo up. What? 21, get your

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0: Since the end of savage too. Yeah, that's why I know you eat your rice and your cabbage too.
1: She ain't savage too, I'm a savage too, it's compatible. She was talking practice, had to cut her off, got her battable. I ain't chicken tender, if you f*** my brother, I ain't mad at you.
0: Then they catch her, we ain't even make it to the master room.
1: Met her in the trenches, which she f***ing different, and she tatted too.
0: And she independent, swear this is different, and she nasty too.
1: Yeah, my body different, when I move, forget it, I'm an animal.
0: And her body different, I'ma eat on that f*** like I'm Hannibal.
1: I'ma add a fool, I get active too, I'ma eat that f*** like an edible.
0: For sure. I'ma fuck like I said, but no mommy be poppin' that Adderall.
1: For sure. That be perfect way, when you win it, it feel like it's grabbing you.
0: For sure. I don't even mad at you, but I had to do what I had to do.
1: For sure. She got an attitude, when she's it's like she mad at you.
0: For sure.
2: I want y'all to go back. Just like end this beat from Cash, not from YouTube.
3: Yep.
2: That's me. 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

0: My boy Sam, you got that $1,075, my boy.
1: Man, I got that brand, man.
0: You got that brand, Sam.
1: Where do I pick it up?
0: My dog like, hey, man, where I pick my money up? Hey, listen, man, shout out to you, Sam. You are our April winner of the $1,075 contest, courtesy of VIP Wear, my brother. Hey, Sam, what's the first thing you're going to do with that money now that you know that you won, my boy?
1: Hey, man, I got some bills. 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

0: that your man, huh? 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

will change that morning whistle wells. 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
1: 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Being rap-

0: My boy Sam, you got that $1,075, my boy.
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1: Where do I pick it up?
0: My dog like, hey, man, where I pick my money up? Hey, listen, man, shout out to you, Sam. You are our April winner of the $1,075 contest, courtesy of VIP Wear, my brother. Hey, Sam, what's the first thing you're going to do with that money now that you know that you won, my boy?
1: Hey, man, I got some bills. I got some bills you got.

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2: All right, you had a whole weekend to digest it. 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You got Iceman, Habibti, I believe is how you say it. No, there's a T in there.
3: Habibi.
4: Put that T in there, Kyle. I'm going to put that T in there.
2: Habibti.
3: It's definitely Habibi. 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It's Habibi. It means my love.
2: And Maid of Honor, all three albums.
3: Habibti.
2: On Friday, everybody's like, it just came out. 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
3: 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I feel like there's certain

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0: My boy Sim, you got that $1,075, my boy.
1: Man, I got that brand, man.
0: You got that brand, Sim.
1: Where do I pick it up?
0: My dog like, hey, man, where I pick my money up? Hey, listen, man, shout out to you, Sam. You are our April winner of the $1,075 contest, courtesy of VIP Wear, my brother. Hey, Sam, what's the first thing you're going to do with that money now that you know that you won, my boy?
1: Hey, man, I got some bills. I got some

Good morning, Detroit. That is Money Long right there. It's called Ruin Me. It's Hot 107.5 playing the most hip-hop and R&B for the D in Detroit. 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
1: Broke business. 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

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Tap in. I'm trying to get you registered and qualified for your chance to pick up $1,075. 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

0: that you are my caller number 7, baby. Hey, Goods, you just got yourself registered and qualified for your chance to pick up $1,075 courtesy of our sponsor, VIP Wear. 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
0: You know it. Hey, yo, hold the line, okay?
1: Alrighty.
0: Hey, big shout out to Dez right there, man. She just got herself registered and qualified for that $1,075 in Detroit. Make sure you keep your radios locked because in a little bit, I'm going to be letting the city know what's trending. But until then, man, let's keep the vibes going for the one time. Here goes Drake and 21 Savage. It's called Jimmy Cup.
2: Yeah. Life. 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

0: my dog like, hey man, where I pick my money up? Hey, listen man, shout out to you, Sam. You are our April winner of the $1,075 contest, courtesy of VIP Wear, my brother. Hey Sam, what's the first thing you're gonna do with that money now that you know that you won, my boy?
1: Hey man, I got some bills. I got some bills.

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Y'all better cut the radios up. You live on the number one station in the city. It's Hot 107.5. Let's go. Shout out to all the birthdays tapping in, man. We might do some shout outs. Who knows? 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

75 WGPR Detroit, or at Vintage Twine. That's VintageTwoen. Let's keep the vibes going for the one time. Here goes Chris Brown, Bryson Tiller, and Usher. It's called It Depends, the remix. HBR.

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on the way before I head up out of here, so make sure you tap in with a request. 313-298-1075 is the number. And don't forget, you can also hit me up on the gram at Hot1075WGPRDetroit or on my page at Vintage Twan. Hey, listen, I'm back in 5 minutes. Keep it locked. It's hot. Oh, snap. They got me making a phone call today. Let's see who about to pick up $1,075.

0: My boy Sim, you got that $1,075, my boy.
1: Man, I got that brand, man.
0: You got that brand, Sim.
1: Where do I pick it up?
0: My dog like, hey, man, where I pick my money up? Hey, listen, man, shout outs to you, Sam. You are our April winner of the $1,075 contest, courtesy of VIP Wear, my brother. Hey, Sam, what's the first thing you're going to do with that money now that you know that you won, my boy?
1: Hey, man, I got some bills. I got some bills you got.

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Yeah. Black owned. Yeah. Still strong and old. From 1961 to right now, we never folded.

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We do it like this, real big, every Monday through Friday. Each day's a different theme. The mission remains the same. Get you outside because this is how we ride after work, baby. DJ Gifted, he's back tonight with the Gifted Approved All Night Mix, Midnight Mix, coming up at midnight. On the way.

hail or wind brought down any trees, but it's not like that across the state. A lot of folks got banged. And the station with the information, Damn We 50 is coming Friday, June 13th at the Russell, starring DJ Grandmaster D from the DJ for Houdini, also special guest DJ Key Success, DJ Trick Trick, and Karen Anderson, DJ KK. 8 o'clock, tickets are available at eventbrite.com. 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

0: In the butter, I count it like hustle the money all in. 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

0: My boy Sam, you got that $1,075, my boy.
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0: My dog like, hey, man, where I pick my money up? Hey, listen, man, shout out to you, Sam. You are our April winner of the $1,075 contest, courtesy of VIP Wear, my brother. Hey, Sam, what's the first thing you're going to do with that money now that you know that you won, my boy?
1: Hey, man, I got some bills. I got some bills.

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1: They call me USHERRYOND. Now baby, tell me what you wanna do with me. And that's CHRISPROWN. Y'all ready for this? Got a call from Chris saying that he wanna do another remix. He done already took my hit and made another hit, ain't that?

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1: Hey, what's up, Incognito? It's your girl, Jessie Peach. And I ain't gonna be able to do my signature today because I ain't feeling good at all. But anyway, I want to shout out to my nephew, Marlon T. People. He is a Taurus. Happy birthday, gang. I'm not. I'm a Virgo. But hey, happy birthday to him. And to my grandson, yes, he's a Taurus. His birthday was yesterday. Shout out to Latour. Latour, what's up? He just turned 4. Happy birthday to you. Most still on the corner. I can't do it, but you know what I mean. Peace. Love y'all.
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